disappointed. We were like, okay, this is like, you're just gonna, this is how you roll. I had to just like really dip out for them to like get it. I don't know, just the feeling of being like just fed up, like just so fed up, like with everything, but mostly myself. And I think at first, I don't know, I was surprised my parents all the time, like who I'm growing into.

It's not that I'm a different version of myself, just the version of myself that belongs with this place. When I return, I'm already here.

like I'm running out of time. The reasons are incoherent. I've taken the batteries out of the clock. I'd rather listen to the rhythmic ticking of the radiator. You see, there's a merge in progress, helped along by all the offerings I've left behind for myself from past visits here.

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And you ask me if I'm still thinking about the whole woman alone thing. What I can tell

geologic time, totally indifferent to human scale, to numinous appellations. It has no language, no language for the ticking of clocks. It doesn't have language at all, because it doesn't try to communicate. It's nothing less than merely, I don't know, the first sound, like an oscillation of tenses, all the digressive angles of a ring composition, change, air, fire, sex, water, is the agents of change, fraying continuity, illuminating incidents.

I'm reminding myself to ask you about the erotics of danger, about enmity breeding enmity, about asking the wrong questions.

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1: Turn on the ultrascope, Perfectos. Whoever it is, they must be destroyed.

Motor detectives, atomic gun shoe, wannabes, rolling blunts and wallabies. Mighty Joe's Technicolor Dream, Joe.

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Too unclean with my vows. Inside me's a fox and hound. 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

0: 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Let the mirror break, I've been down before. That's what it takes, and I think about now.
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I mean, we both came to some type of agreement, didn't we? I thought.

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Her crime was living the one way there is, and that's screaming to get the tape off your lips. I came here to sing for tomorrow.

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We share a Wikipedia page. So what else can you say? It's ticker tape accumulation, neoliberal sublimation, new precariat convinced that immigrants are corporations. Hold the phone, just be patient while we burn your poet's pages, while the doctor takes a medicine and tries to fuck the patients. Oh my god, they put her in a courtroom in Chicago.

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And she got 50 years or more, and they never said what for.

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Classy bitch, only use a coaster. 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Reading Toni Morrison in a nigga canoe, cause a bitch really about her freedom, cause a bitch sucking dick in a new Adidas. And yes, I'm problematic too. And yes, I lick him up, boy, oh, yes, I really do. Protection is a wave, wave, cause we be open too.

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2: 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I didn't panic, I was comforting you. 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